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0: 1800s argument. You don't know which way north is?
1: Like, yeah. We also live in a city that's bordered by a lake that is east. Like, I'm sorry. I just the absurdity of people being like, no, I think that way's west. I'm like, okay, break out your phone.
2: Don't ask me. Yeah,
0: No. Break out your compass.
1: It's not that I'm mad at someone that doesn't know it. I'm mad when you think you're right
2: and I know wrong.
1: For a fact that you're wrong because that's not how the earth works.
0: Thank you. It's just like, are we Galileo?
1: I could be.
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3: Clarksville, Hopkinsville, and Fort Campbell. Remember 9/11 25 years later. It was the day our lives and world changed forever.
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3: 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You remember the shock.
4: These acts shatter steel, but they cannot dent the steel of American resolve.
3: We also remember our communities coming together, being there to offer help, hope, comfort, and strength. We remember the pride and tenacity to build back and do it together. Clarksville, Hopkinsville, and Fort Campbell remember 9/11. We will never forget.
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0: 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You don't know which way north is?
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1: It's not that I'm mad at someone that doesn't know it. 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
1: What's wrong, Ryan?
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3: We also remember our communities coming together, being there to offer help, hope, comforts, and strength. 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

0: 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Mom's hot take on XYZ with their Exactly. My mom joining the show to provide her perspective on what's trending. And today it's finding out if someone's okay through digital means.
1: Right. Isn't that weird? Like, usually you would just, like, see somebody or call somebody or I don't know. But in my day and age, it was like, okay, they're safe, right? Now I'm frightened if I don't see a reel or they're putting them something out in, like, a day or two. And so this is a real phenomenon that's happening. People are getting concerned when they don't hear from their friends over social media.
2: I can see that.
0: Yeah. I mean, I think it's people's, like, silent way of checking on someone is like, oh, sure. I know they're posting, they're fine.
2: Right, right.
1: Yes, that is it.
0: But I've seen a couple of these stories where people, like,

0: Hopkinsville and Fort Campbell. Remember 9/11 25 years later. It was the day our lives and world changed forever.
1: Today, our fellow citizens, our way of life, our very freedom came under attack in a series of deliberate and deadly terrorist acts.
0: You know exactly where you were and what you were doing September 11th, 2001. You may remember being stuck on Fort Campbell Boulevard for hours, your flight being canceled, gathering around the television in your classes. You remember members of the 160th, the 101st Airborne, 5th Special Forces, 3rd Brigade Combat Team, the Rockassons, and more, all jumping into deployment without hesitation, doing what their country asked them to do. You remember the shock.
1: These acts shatter steel, but they cannot dent the steel of American resolve.
0: We also remember our communities coming together, being there to offer help, hope, comfort, and strength. We remember the pride and tenacity to build back and do it together. Clarksville, Hopkinsville, and Fort Campbell remember 9/11. We will never forget.
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0: Hi, good morning. It's the Q Morning Crew with Kyle and Tiffany. Tiffany's still on vacation. Yeah, she didn't decide to cut that short and come back. I don't know why. I mean, you would think. No, who in their right mind would do such a thing? No, she is off the rest of the week. So again, it's just been Dad and the kids. We've survived so far. We haven't had to call Mom or poison control yet. So I think we're doing really good. You guys have been, doing what you need to do. You've been listening, which is all Dad can ask for. Sure, we've had mac and cheese and hot dogs for the last 3 days, but who doesn't love mac and cheese and hot dogs? All right, please just eat your dinner. Sit down and eat. Either way, happy Thursday to you. Going to have some guests in studio today. Big day for the Govs to come through. So Coach Ferris will be here, as well as two of the players, Teron Hale and Caden Williams, going to join us a little bit later on. It's going to be fun. Get ready to talk to them about the game this Saturday at 4. But one of the things that I love about getting to talk to Coach and the players is we try not to do it as like an X's and O's. Like, we don't turn it into Sports Center. We like to actually talk to them and get to know them and find out who they are as people. And so it's always fun getting to have those chats, because trust me, when I talk to them later tonight at the coaches show, we will have all the X's and O's, and it'll be Sports Center and all that good stuff. But here we get to like have fun, play some games, talk to them about life, Coach Ferris being a dad and all that goes into it. So those are always great conversations. So they'll be in here joining me, which is good, because so far it's just been me and Lee Irwin here. Seriously, it's the only two people that are in this building right now, me and Lee Irwin. And honestly, it's a little scary. Whoever decided that it should just be us, I don't know what to tell you. I hope the insurance covers it, because I don't know if I would have made that decision and been like, yeah, it's a great idea. Let's have those two completely unsupervised. Which is funny, because a lot of people are like, but it's Lee Irwin. He's so responsible, right? Don't let his fun, goofy demeanor fool you. The man's a rascal. Absolutely a rascal. All right, we got a great show coming up for you. Again, coaches coming in. Players coming in here. Talking about O'Charley's closing yesterday. Got to tell you about how my wife's aunt is no longer allowed at our house, and she hadn't even shown up yet. It's a whole thing. Great show coming up. More happening on the Q Morning Crew next.
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Has a gift ever gotten somebody in your household banned from living there? It's the Q Morning Crew with Kyle and Tiffany. You should not be afraid to ban family members from ever coming over to your house, especially if they try to bring something over that is unwanted. My wife's aunt is coming to visit, or at least she wanted to come and visit. Not this week, but the week after. So in like 2 weeks, she's going to be here, or at least she thought, until she sent this text message to my wife and I. Now, my wife's aunt, super sweet lady, or so I thought. She'd buy the kids all sorts of, you know, clothes for holidays and school, and just sends random gifts. Look, she's retired. She's got some money. She's bored. Cool. Thanks. Awesome. But she sent this text to my wife and I yesterday and said, "Hi, family. I had a vision of all of us singing karaoke next week. Please check this one out on Amazon and tell me if I can order it for delivery to your house. You can be familiar with it before we arrive. My initial thought was a benefit in reading. This can be paired with other devices so the words from songs can be sung for the singer. Maybe a motivation for Monica to enjoy reading more. What do you think?" And then she sent a screenshot of a karaoke machine that she wanted to bring into a house with a 3- and a 7-year-old. I had to tell her, this is a lovely thought, and I love that you were thinking of this, but if you bring that machine into my household, you will never be allowed back. This is a parent's worst nightmare. A karaoke machine for a 3- and a 7-year-old? My 3-year-old already just walks around the house at full volume, yelling random things. Just randomly. The kids yell at each other constantly. Now you want to bring an amplification system into the house for that? That's a punishment. That's not a gift. That is a punishment for us. Luckily, when we brought this to her attention, she agreed. Good thought, bad idea. And I was like, I'm glad you think so, because you were almost never allowed in my house again.

0: It's the Q Morning Crew with Kyle and Tiffany. Are you ready for Saturday? If not, you're about to be ready because joining us now in studio, as he does every single week, we have none other than Coach Ferris. Coach.
1: Fired up, pal.
0: Sorry, Tiffany on vacation, so it's just you and I.
1: We got to step up. We missed Tiff.
0: I know. Look, we have no voice in the room here. The voice of reason, basically.
1: Of course.
0: But that's okay. Morehead State, you guys are back in action this Saturday. 4 o'clock is the kick here at Fort Terra Stadium. It's got to be nice being able to come back
1: home.
0: We
1: love packing the fort. It's been unbelievable. Our opening environment was great. I think it's actually going to be more highly attended, Cal. 4 p.m., it's going to be unbelievable. I can't wait.
0: Yeah, I feel like that's good for Clarksville. I feel like with an early kick, you know, we go to church, we go and do stuff, we knock out some errands, we arrive just a little bit late. 4 p.m., I think, is the sweet spot.
1: I can't wait.
0: Yeah,
1: I know we're going to show out.
0: Yeah,
1: let's go Clarksville.
0: You get a little tailgate in, you get a little fun, and then pour into the fort.
1: All ages, yeah, young kids, 4 o'clock's perfect.
0: You know what's really
1: great environment.
0: Coach, you know what's really cool? And I always love seeing this, whether I'm in the stands or on the sidelines or up in the press boxes. I love that when you bring the kids to Fort Terra Stadium, not only do they have like a bounce house on one side, but they also just have an area where you will look over. Kids are playing football.
1: Having a blast.
0: Over on the side.
1: That's what it's all about.
0: Having a fun time. Like, that's really cool.
1: And, you know, because of our busy seasons, obviously in the fall, we don't get much of an opportunity to do that at other games, but I couldn't imagine being, you know, a parent of young children. What a better environment to take my kids to on a Saturday.
0: Absolutely. You know, speaking of kids, one of the things I saw on Instagram that I thought was really cool, and we don't get to see a ton of this, but it was a moment that was captured of you at home, and it was just you reading with your kid. It was like 8:35 at night. Obviously, he should be in bed. You're getting home from work, but it was you taking time to like be that dad. Like, how important is it? You know, you talk all the time about the Govs being a family, but you also have a family at home. How important is it to capture those moments? Maybe not on camera all the time, but just with your kids.
1: It's everything. And, you know, before I am a football coach, I'm a believer and I'm a husband and a father. And, you know, everybody in Clarksville works tremendously hard. You may not

0: get the amount of hours you want with your kids, but you got to make that time count. And to me, the Thursday nights when you play on a Saturday are sacred. I'm always going to make sure that I'm home on a Thursday night to put my kids to bed and see them. And those are memories that we create and days you never get back. So I learned that from Coach Cut, who is the ultimate family man. You got to make those moments count and take them in because they go fast.
1: They really do. I mean, you know, you talked about your kids, Jack, Callen, Eli. I mean, I know, you know, young kids, all of a sudden you blink and next thing you know, they're going to school, they're going to college. And you're just like, wait, where did the time go?
0: I can't believe it. When we first came here, Jack and Eli were 6 months old. Cal was born the following December, and at Tuesday night at practice, they come to practice and now they're asking the players for their helmets, and it's just, it's awesome.
1: Yeah. And it's, again, it's cool that you take that time to still have those moments with them. Cause you know, I'll do the same thing. I'll be working late and my son is three. So he'll do that thing where his window is right over the driveway. So as soon as I hit the garage, he's opening up the blinds. He's waving. Like this morning, I get a call from my wife being like, hey, you have to tell your son goodbye. Kid woke up at 3 a.m. and was like upset that he missed me out of the driveway. And it's just little things where you go like, man, being a dad's cool.
0: It's the best. And very, very fortunate, you know, and those memories are things that you take with you for the rest of your life.
1: Coach, you guys playing this Saturday against Morehead State. 4 p.m. is the kick that we have. Went down to Vanderbilt. Not the result that we wanted, but how cool was it, though, seeing the Govs fans travel? Like, you saw You're that exactly red.
0: Right. Yeah, there was a ton of red in the stands. And, you know, obviously very disappointed in the outcome. You know, I'm very proud of our team's fight. Let me say that. But we expected to win and we should have won that game. But, you know, to see Clarksville come out and support us at Vanderbilt, a ton of red in the stands, you know, felt like we neutralized what would have been an SC home field advantage. I couldn't, you know, be more grateful or impressed with Clarksville, Tennessee, our support. And I'm so excited to see it again at home against Morehead State.
1: I mean, that's got to be a pretty cool feeling because, I mean, I remember a time when it wasn't easy to get Clarksville fans to travel even a short distance. But now, again, the team is doing well. And I also think that speaks to just how that mentality of Clarksville's hometown team has really taken over because you guys have ingrained yourself in the community. And now there's that care, there's that respect, there's that this is our team mentality.
0: Well, I appreciate you saying that. It starts at the top with Dr. Licari and Jordan Harmon, but this community has been unbelievable to us, our players, and our players are very, very grateful for all the support that we've had. And, you know, it's fun to be Clarksville's hometown team. Our guys love being in Clarksville, Tennessee, and representing our great city. So we're going to continue to build. I think we're, you know, we talk about changing limits every single day. We got to continue to do that. And, you know, it starts with another big win here, hopefully at home if we play well against Morehead State.
1: Morehead State coming to the Fort. 4 p.m. is going to be the kickoff for that day. Coach, one of the things I've always liked is, again, the Govs walk. And if you haven't seen it, that's where all the fans, the cheerleaders, the band, everybody makes a tunnel as the team comes into the stadium. And, you know, you see a different kind of dress for everybody. Some are in their warm-up, some are, you know, a little bit flashier than others. You always have such great suits picked out.
0: It's my wife.
1: I was gonna say, is that a you thing or is that a Mrs. Ferris?
0: That is a Natalie Ferris thing. Most great qualities I have are Natalie Ferris thing.
1: Yeah.
0: And I know there's many of them, but anyway.
1: Does she have a particular favorite one that she has you wear each year or each week?
0: I'm sure she does. She's very, very, very good at all of those things.
1: Okay.
0: I'm a one track. I'm not very good at multitasker, so she handles all that kind of stuff.
1: Well, like I said, they're always a good look, and I didn't know if like maybe there was one for like, okay, this is the homecoming suit, this is the Armed Forces Day suit, or anything like that.
0: She probably has that, but knows that you know, her intelligence level is so much higher than mine that she just say, wear this one this week. She's got it all planned out.
1: All right, well, we will be looking forward to seeing what you wear for this week's Gov Walk when that gets going. Coach, thank you as always for joining us. We'll let you go because I know you guys are busy game planning, getting ready for Morehead State, so we're looking forward to it. 4 p.m. is your kickoff. You can come to the game. Remember, if you're military, you and your family get in for free, or you can catch the game over on ESPN Clarksville on the Governor Sports Network. Coach, thank you so much for joining us as always. We appreciate you.
0: Cal, you're the absolute best. Let's go, P. Thank you so much.
1: Let's go, P.
0: Let's go, P.
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0: It's the Q Morning Crew with Kyle and Tiffany. Tiffany off this week, but joining me as always as we get ready for Morehead State this Saturday, we've got two of your Austin Peay governors here in studio. We have running back Caden Williams, and we have defensive back Teron Hale. Good morning, gentlemen.
1: Good morning.
0: Thank you guys for being here. We appreciate it. Are you guys all recovered from the heat that was the Vanderbilt game?
2: Yeah, I'm recovered.
3: Yeah, I'm good. I'm shaking a bit.
0: How long did you guys actually have to like hydrate before that game? Because I feel like the moment I stepped out on that field, I was on the sidelines. I was just like, this is ridiculous. I'm glad I don't have people hitting me after all of this.
2: Yeah, I had to hydrate extra for that game. I was hydrating probably the Monday before.
3: Coach Collette, he stayed on us in the hotel, telling us to make sure you have water and power everywhere you go. So, we was good.
0: What would you rather? Would you rather miss a Coach Collette workout, or would you rather fail hydration check-ins?
3: Fail hydration check-ins.
2: For sure.
0: The stories that have been told about Coach Collette are something of legend around here, and I can only imagine. I don't want to actually be the subject of any of them, but my goodness, I hear he just keeps you guys just busy all the time.
2: Let a different person. He gonna keep you ready.
0: Well, guys, one of the things we've been doing here, we have Teron Hale and Caden Williams joining us here, two of your Austin Peay governors. We've been having the kids of Clarksville send in questions from their homework. And it's a little segment we do called the Govs Help You With Your Schoolwork. And we're wondering,

0: if you guys wouldn't mind fielding some of these questions for our youth of Clarksville.
1: Not for sure.
2: Let's do it.
0: Okay. First question that we have, Teron. This one comes from Jamie from East Montgomery. Jamie asks, which planet is closest to the sun? Is it A, Venus, B, Earth, C, Mercury, or D, Mars?
1: Oh, it's not Earth.
0: That's very true. Very true.
1: Okay. Give me the options one more time.
0: We have Venus, Earth, Mercury, or Mars?
1: Venus.
0: Venus.
1: Oh, Venus.
0: Is incorrect. Caden was over there just biting his tongue. It is Mercury. Mercury is the closest. Yes.
1: It was one of them two.
0: It was a 50-50. Yeah. You had a good shot either way. Okay, Caden, this one is for you. This one comes from Bradley. This is from Northwest. And Bradley asks, which material is the best conductor of electricity? Is it A, rubber, B, copper, C, plastic, or D, wood?
2: I say copper.
0: Teron is just staring a hole through you right now, but that is correct. You got it. Oh, sir. It is copper. Yes, very well done. Okay, back to Teron. Teron, this one comes from Monica over at Northeast, and she asks, which sentence contains personification? Is it the player ran like a cheetah? The wind tackled the goalposts? The football was brown, or the crowd was very loud?
1: Got shake back on this one. The second one.
0: The wind tackled the goalposts? Yep. That is absolutely correct. Yes, sir. Yes. You had a slight hesitation there. You had that the whole time.
1: I had to shake back.
0: Hey, that's okay. You know what? You looked at the play develop, and then you executed, which is just what you do on the football field, too.
1: Exactly.
0: All right, perfect. See? I told you, this is not difficult. This is super easy here. Caden, next one is for you. This one comes from Jeremiah over at Kenwood. And he says, what is 3/4 plus 1/8? Is that 4/12, 4/8, 7/8, or 1/2?
2: Math is not my subject. Let me see the question one more time.
0: Yeah. What is 3/4 plus 1/8? Is it 4/12, 4/8, 7/8, or 1/2?
2: I'm going to go to the first one.
0: 4/12? I'm sorry, that is incorrect. 7/8 was the answer we were looking for. Again, look, I have a second grader, guys, and she brings home some homework that I'm just like, I've got nothing.
2: Yeah, I ain't take a math class in a little while.
0: Yeah, like it's so good that she's in school, because like I'm back in school, so now sometimes I like walk around the office and I just start saying some of her questions, and people are like, what a well-educated guy. And I'm like, no, I had to Google that, you know? All right, Teron, last one here for you. We have this one that we just made up.
1: Okay.
0: Practice starts at 4:15 p.m. Mm-hmm. A player arrives 35 minutes early because this is a math problem and everyone is extremely punctual. So what time does he actually arrive?
1: Started at 4:15.
0: 4:15, and arrives 35 minutes early. Is it 3:30, 3:40, 3:50, or 4:50?
1: 3:40.
0: 3:40 is correct. Yes, sir. Well done. Well done. And Caden, last one for you here. Which animal is a mammal? One of these flies but still refuses to be a bird. Is it a bat, an eagle, a turtle, or a frog?
2: It gotta be a bat.
0: That is absolutely correct. Well, see, Dubs help you with your homework, man. We absolutely love it. Well, Teron, Caden, thank you guys so much for coming in today. We really appreciate it. We cannot wait to see you guys play over at the Fort this Saturday. 4 p.m. is kickoff. And I think Coach in the hallway said something about Caden getting 3 touchdowns and Teron getting 2 picks.
1: You're going to see that.
0: Okay.

0: John, you're putting it out there.
1: Yeah.
0: Okay, you know what? I love the confidence. Go and see these guys play this Saturday, Teron. And Caden, thank you so much for joining us. I appreciate you.
2: No problem.
0: More coming up on the Q Morning Crew. And as always, let's go pee.

0: sometimes you can get some really great advice, but if you share it with a person who has the maturity of a five-year-old, you may question why you're with that person. It's the Q Morning Crew with Kyle and Tiffany. Tiffany on vacation all week. My wife sent me this really great video the other day, because that's what you do as a married couple. You find videos you think the other person would like and you share it with them. Could be something that makes you laugh, could be a recipe, could be something motivational. And the message that my wife sent me was this gentleman who was shopping at Lowe's, something like that, and he was picking up cleaning supplies. And I guess a lady had like made a comment to him about, you know, having to go home and clean. She was like, oh, how terrible. You got to go home and clean, try to take some time for yourself. And he was like, no, he goes, I don't mind doing it. And he explained how he doesn't mind having to clean up stuff around the house because it's all stuff that he hoped and prayed for. And he was like, I hoped and prayed to have floors to clean. Means I got a house. Because I hoped and prayed that I would have ceiling fans to clean because, again, have a house. I hoped and prayed for a pellet grill, so that meant I had a family to feed and nourish and enjoy meals with. And I was like, wow, yeah, that is a great message. Honey, I've been praying for a pellet grill too, but we still haven't made that happen. So maybe one day, and like it was in that moment when I like made that joke, I could just see in her face where she was like, I said I do to this idiot about 12 years ago. And some days, he absolutely makes me question it. Love you, honey.
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5: This afternoon, the heat advisory remains in effect until about 8 p.m. this evening. Air temperatures in the 90s, but feeling like up to about 105 or slightly higher. Mostly dry today, but a stray thunderstorm possible tonight. I'm News 2 meteorologist Marcus Bagwell.
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Best life, best music, Q108, Q Morning Crew with Kyle and Tiffany, Clarksville's morning show. Hey, flip phones are finally back. If you've ever thought that technology was getting out of hand and you miss the days of having that flip phone where you can just open it to answer a call, or maybe you are one of those that just want one button to make calls, end calls, whatever. Well, flip phones are back. They're still more technologically advanced. That's because the iPhone debuted their brand new first foldable iPhone at their event yesterday. Made the mistake of having my 7-year-old see this because she immediately wanted one. Again, my 7-year-old does not have a cell phone.

personally don't think you need a cell phone at the age of 7. In fact, if you are in elementary school, I don't think you should have a cell phone. That's just me. That's just me and my wife. But she saw this and she started commenting about how cool they were and how she didn't know phones could fold. And I was like, oh, honey, let me tell you something. So I pulled out a picture of an old phone that was a flip phone. And she was like, well, what's that thing? And I was like, that's a phone. And she went, wow, was this picture taken in 1930? And in that moment, I almost disowned a child.

0: You gotta make marriage fun. It's the Q Morning Crew with Kyle and Tiffany. And when you've been married for a while, you just find the little things to joke around about, things that only you and your husband or your wife get. One of those things in our household is the power of the jinx. We swear by it, and you have to abide by the jinx rules. And anybody who's going, what is a jinx again? It's very simple. That's when you and another person say the same thing at the exact same time. Somebody yells jinx, and then you tell them they owe you something. In our household, when jinxes happen, I get told I owe my wife a latte because we can make them at home. And it's cute. It's fun. It's our little thing. But when you finally get tired of being jinxed, you have to get creative and you got to get a win somehow. My wife is the queen of jinxes. She will constantly call me on it and be like, jinx, you owe me a latte. So I'm constantly in there making them for her. And I don't mind. I like making stuff for her. You should like making stuff for your spouse. So the other day I devised a plan. I was like, I'm going to get her. So we're sitting at the breakfast table. And I was like, hey, did you see this new TikTok trend? The one where they say that married couples can't count to, can't say three at the same time when the other one counts. And she's like, what? No. When did you say? I was like, oh my gosh, it's blowing up on social media. Let's give it a try. They say that a couple who's been married for more than 10 years, if one of them starts counting, you can't say three at the same time. So she goes, okay. So we start doing, I go, all right, just say three when I get there. So I go, one, two, and we go to say three, and we almost got it. And I was like, no, see, let's try it again. Did it a second time. We said it at the same time. I immediately jinxed her and told her she owed me a latte. And the way that she realized that she had gotten, she just broke down in laughter. And it was like the cutest thing ever. She was like, okay, that was good. She's like, you really set me up for that one. It was a one small win that I've gotten. And I ended up still making the lattes.
1: 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And right now, nothing as far as any accidents or any backed up traffic. And that's after speaking with dispatchers in Clarksville, Hopkinsville, and Oak Grove, and checking the Smartway map. I'm Lee Irwin.
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2: This afternoon, I can't rule out a stray shower or a thunderstorm, but we should get some sun and temperatures climb into the 80s to the low 90s, but feeling like near 100. Stay alert and isolate a severe storm possible tonight. I'm News 2 meteorologist Marcus Bagwell.
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So go get your go get it right now. 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

0: if you go to the comments section, oftentimes you'll be like, man, there's just nothing good happening in Clarksville. What the heck? Well, you're wrong, because there's always something good happening in and around Montgomery County. And we love to tell you all about it with some local good news.
1: Clarksville.

And it's brought to you by our friends over at A1 Heating and Cooling. It's the Q Morning Crew with Kyle and Tiffany. This is really awesome. The city awarded a grant with goal of expanding mobile crisis services for Clarksville. That is the headline that you'll see over on ClarksvilleNow.com. And that's what happened for the Clarksville Police Department and Centerstone, the nonprofit health organization. They've received a $750,000 annual grant, which will run over the course of 4 years, with the goal of expanding mobile crisis co-response services for children, youth, and adults in Clarksville. Now, once the program has been established, upon requesting for a co-response mobile crisis team, a two-person team compromised of a Centerstone response specialist and available law enforcement officers would be dispatched to the scene, according to a city news release from the communications director. Clarksville was awarded one of 17 such grants nationally and is the only location in Tennessee to receive it. So that is going to be fantastic to have and a great resource for us. And congratulations to none other than Austin Peay State University, who again has hit record high enrollment for the second straight year. They've set an all-time enrollment record with 11,338 students registered for the fall of 2026. IPSU President Mike Licari said that 2 years ago, national forecast said college enrollment would actually start shrinking, but Austin Peay has now set records in both of those years. Students and families are looking at what we offer, the programs, the faculty, the support, the price, and deciding this is where they want to be. And our job now is to make sure every one of them finishes what they came here to start, which is absolutely fantastic. And also, Austin Peay's military affiliated enrollment along the largest of any public university in Tennessee is anchored by its campus at Fort Campbell and by programs built

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So congratulations, Austin P. As they always say, it's a great time to be a Gov right now. And you can find more of these local good news stories when you download the Clarksville Now and the Christian County Now apps. That is your local good news.

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2: Police in Clarksville are looking for three suspects after an attempted robbery August 21st. A victim was shot twice and suffered non-life-threatening injuries at Brothers Market on Craft Street. Anyone with information on the crime should contact police. A robbery investigation and pursuit in Hopkinsville Wednesday ended in the crash of a vehicle. Officers responded to Jan Drive after the report of a robbery. The suspects fled, and law enforcement used a pit maneuver to capture the suspects after the crash. Clarksville Fire Rescue will hold their annual 9/11 ceremony Friday. It will honor the lives lost in the terrorist attacks in 2001. The ceremony is open to the public and will start at 8:46 tomorrow morning at Fire Rescue Headquarters, 821 Franklin Street. And for the second consecutive year, Austin Peay has set a new all-time enrollment record. For the fall this year, 11,338 students registered, with 1,918 first-time students. APSU also has the highest proportion of military-affiliated students in the university's history.
1: Lee, it's not too late to go be a Gov.
2: I think I'll sign up tomorrow. How about that?
1: You really could. Go be a Gov. Maybe they'll even let you try out for the football team, Lee.
2: What? what would I do? Huh? What?
1: I mean, I hear you're a very tenacious tackler. So you could be a linebacker.
2: What does a linebacker do?
1: Linebacker is the guy who goes and hits people, Trisa.
2: Oh.
1: Remember The Water Boy? Remember the movie The Water Boy?
2: Yes.
1: Yeah, you'd be the water boy.
2: I don't want to get hit. I don't want to hit anybody. No,
1: you'd be doing the hitting, though.
2: That sounds too violent.
1: Take him out,
2: me.
1: Lee.
2: No, I won't do it.
1: Okay. Well, I tried. Sorry. We just lost a 5-star recruit. Oh, no. All right. You can find more of these local stories when you download the Clarksville Now and the Christian County Now apps.
3: From the Action Air Weather Center, here's your forecast.
4: This evening, we'll be watching the radar for a few isolated thunderstorms. That coverage of rain may pick up a bit more overnight, especially in sections of Kentucky. Temperatures tonight in the 70s can't rule out a strong thunderstorm either. I'm News 2 meteorologist Marcus Bagwell.
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Q108. It's the Q Morning Crew with Kyle and Tiffany. When you're a parent, it's always cool when your kid wants to emulate what you do. They want to be besties with you, match you. It's kind of a cool feeling that's going to go away eventually because at a certain point they'll be like, ugh, parents, gross, get away. So you enjoy it while you can. I tend to wear slippers around the house. No shoes in the house except for house shoes. They're comfortable. They relax me. And so my son has been wanting house shoes like mine. So I have a couple pairs. So he's just been trying to wear mine around the house. And it doesn't work very well. He has a very tiny foot. I wear a size 13. But watching him try to walk around in those is hilarious. So yesterday, came to the house. Dude finally got his own house slippers. Ordered them off of Amazon. He picked them out. Super excited.

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And I'm like, heck yeah, we are. And then I was like, hey, bestie, do you want to go get us some snacks really quick? And he's like, heck yeah, I do. So he runs, gets us snacks. What I've learned is now he actually listens to what I say when we match things. So, to the boss, if you see me coming in a Sesame Street Elmo shirt again, just know I'm doing it so that way I can keep up the bestie image with my son and he can continue bringing me snacks to the couch. All right, it's all part of a master plan, sir.

0: Bruno Mars, Q108, best life, best music. Everybody has a limit. You have a certain limit where you won't go past. It's always up to, again, your preference. But sometimes when you hear what some people's limits are, you're like, okay, don't understand the thought process, but whatever. Just like this person.
1: I was just at Subway getting lunch, and the guy in front of me ordered a foot-long tuna sandwich and 4 chocolate chip cookies. And when he got to the register, the cashier asked him if he wanted a bag of chips, and he said, nope, I don't need any of that processed
0: Oh.
1: I guess we all have a line somewhere.
0: Okay. Tuna sandwich, 4 chocolate chip cookies, but chips is the step too far. It's processed. It reminded me of the time when I was a waiter at Chili's. I was waiting on a table one time, and this lady and her family, they're ordering, and she ordered a side of fries and wanted mayonnaise.

0: fries to dip the fries in. Okay. Again, everybody has their preference, whatever. So she goes, well, I would like a side of fries and some mayonnaise. And I went, okay. She then proceeded to order a salad that came with ranch dressing. And I went, hey, that comes with ranch. Is that okay? And she goes, oh, no, I'm trying to eat healthy. I don't want ranch. Ma'am, you just ordered fries and mayonnaise. Like, okay. You know what? Okay. Sometimes, you know, we have to cut certain things out of our diet. Ranch, bad. Fries and mayonnaise, completely okay.
1: 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No accidents and also not a lot of backed up traffic. If you are heading to Nashville commuting, the eastbound lanes of I-24 are clear. I'm Lee Irwin.
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0: to the 80s to the low 90s, but feeling like near 100. Stay alert, an isolated severe storm possible tonight. I'm News 2 meteorologist Marcus Bagwell.
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Well, O'Charlie's is no more. It's the Q Morning Crew with Kyle and Tiffany. Yesterday, the last day for the O'Charlie's crew. Unfortunate for them because there are now people who are without a job and have to go back and try to find a gig. And best, we wish you all the best of luck on your search, wherever it may take you. Now the question is, what do you think happens there? Very slim possibility they're just going to tear it down and be like, let's plant trees. Very slim chance. It'd be cool. Highly doubtful. So what does it become? Maybe it becomes an office space. Maybe it becomes a new restaurant. I don't know. If there's a restaurateur in Clarksville, now might be a good chance for you to go get a building, have a nice little mom and pop restaurant. Maybe one of our great food trucks becomes a brick and mortar spot. We don't know what the future holds for that building or that space, except for one thing. We know for sure it will not be Trader Joe's. Don't even think about it. It won't be Trader Joe's. Besides, if Trader Joe's did come to Clarksville, you already know they're going to Wilma Rudolph in exit 4.

0: got to be glad that Clarksville does not seem to have this problem. It's the Q Morning Crew with Kyle and Tiffany. Sometimes you see these surveys, and again, you always wonder, who are they surveying? Who is being asked their thoughts on this? Like, seriously. Well, there's one here where it's talking about working parents. Now, in this scenario, both parents work full-time. And they were asked, which parent should do more of the housework? And it was something dumb where it's like 52% of people were like, oh, mom should be doing that. That is the dumbest thing I've ever heard. And this is why I'm glad. I don't think Clarksville has this problem. Every person that I have talked to, it is split down the middle. Nobody does this whole, well, I work that you do that. No, everybody pitches in around the house. You both live there. And it's like when you're young, and trust me, I have a ways to go when it comes to cleaning up around the house. I'm getting a lot better. My wife will tell you I'm getting better. Younger Kyle was an absolute nightmare. I am surprised my wife didn't leave me magically one day. Like, I'm surprised I didn't wake up and be like, oh, wow, she's gone. She must have sat on the magic table that I put stuff on that overnight, it just gets cleaned off. She must have sat there and disappeared. Share the work equally. You both live there. And to be honest, the more I've done around the house, I've noticed the happier life has been. My wife is in a great mood more frequently. We laugh more. We play around more. I'm just saying there might be a correlation to this whole, you know, dad carries his weight around the house.
1: 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We don't have any accidents. And when it comes to backed up traffic, of course, we have some around schools. So be careful. Watch out for crossing guards and watch out for the kids. I'm Lee Irwin.
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6: This afternoon, I can't rule out a stray shower or a thunderstorm, but we should get some sun and temperatures climb into the 80s to the low 90s, but feeling like near 100. Stay alert and isolate a severe storm possible tonight. I'm News 2 meteorologist Marcus Bagwell.
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0: me.
1: Tomorrow marks the 25th anniversary of the September 11th attacks. It's the Q Morning Crew with Kyle and Tiffany. And tomorrow, open to the public, if you are looking to go pay respects or go and visit something, or maybe even take your kids, because it's still trippy to me that I have kids who don't know what happened that day. They only see or have heard about it. And so if you were looking for something like that, tomorrow, Clarksville Fire Rescue is going to commemorate the 25th anniversary of 9/11 with their annual ceremony to honor the lives that were lost. This is going to be held at the Clarksville Fire Rescue headquarters over on Franklin Street. Again, it is open to the public. All are encouraged to attend. It's going to happen at 8:46 tomorrow morning. And then following the ceremony, CFR personnel are going to participate in the memorial stair climb in remembrance of the first responders who did give their lives on 9/11. So parking for the event is available on Main Street and 5th Ward Baptist Church. They're asking you not to park in the row closest to the construction. But again, that is happening tomorrow, 8:46 a.m. And that is going to happen at the Clarksville Fire Rescue headquarters on Franklin Street. Billboard.

0: It's the Q Morning Crew with Kyle and Tiffany. Are you ready for Saturday? If not, you're about to be ready because joining us now in studio, as he does every single week, we have none other than Coach Ferris. Coach.
1: Fired up, pal.
0: Sorry, Tiffany on vacation, so it's just you and I.
1: We got to step up. We miss Tiff.
0: I know. Look, we have no voice in the room here. The voice of reason, basically.
1: Of course.
0: But that's okay. Morehead State, you guys are back in action this Saturday. 4 o'clock is the kick here at Fort Terra Stadium. It's got to be nice being able to come back
1: home.
0: We
1: love packing the fort. Been unbelievable. Our opening environment was great. I think it's actually going to be more highly attended, Kyle. 4 p.m., it's going to be unbelievable. I can't wait.
0: Yeah, I feel like that's good for Clarksville. I feel like with an early kick, you know, we go to church, we go and do stuff, we knock out some errands, we arrive just a little bit late. 4 p.m., I think, is the sweet spot.
1: I can't wait.
0: Yeah,
1: I know we're going to show out.
0: Yeah,
1: let's go Clarksville.
0: You get a little tailgate in, you get a little fun, and then
1: perfect
0: you
1: time.
0: Pour into the fort.
1: All ages, yeah, young kids, 4 o'clock's perfect.
0: You know what's really
1: a great environment.
0: Coach, you know what's really cool? And I always love seeing this, whether I'm in the stands or on the sidelines or up in the press boxes. I love that when you bring the kids to Fort Terra Stadium, not only do they have like a bounce house on one side, but they also just have an area where you will look over, kids are playing football.
1: Having a blast.
0: Over on the side, just
1: what it's all about,
0: having a fun time. Like, that's really cool.
1: And, you know, because of our busy seasons, obviously in the fall, we don't get much of an opportunity to do that at other games, but I couldn't imagine being, you know, a parent of young children, what a better environment to take my kids to on a Saturday.
0: Absolutely. You know, speaking of kids, one of the things I saw on Instagram that I thought was really cool, and we don't get to see a ton of this, but it was a moment that was captured of you at home, and it was just you reading with your kid. It was like 8:35 at night. Obviously, he should be in bed. You're getting home from work.

0: But it was you taking time to like be that dad. Like, how important is it? You know, you talk all the time about the Govs being a family, but you also have a family at home. How important is it to capture those moments? Maybe not on camera all the time, but just with your kids.
1: It's everything. And, you know, before I am a football coach, I'm a believer and I'm a husband and a father. And, you know, we, you know, everybody in Clarksville works tremendously hard. You may not get the amount of hours you want with your kids, but you got to make that time count. And to me, the Thursday nights when you play on a Saturday are sacred. I'm always going to make sure that I'm home on a Thursday night to put my kids to bed and see them. And those are memories that we create and days you never get back. So I learned that from Coach Cut, who is the ultimate family man. You got to make those moments count and take them in because they go fast.
0: They really do. I mean, you know, you talked about your kids, Jack, Cal, and Eli. I mean, I know, you know, young kids, all of a sudden you blink and next thing you know, they're going to school, they're going to college. And you're just like, wait, where did the time go?
1: I can't believe it. When we first came here, Jack and Eli were 6 months old. Cal was born the following December, and at Tuesday night at practice, they come to practice and now they're asking the players for their helmets. And it's awesome.
0: Yeah. And it's, again, it's cool that you take that time to still have those moments with them. Cause you know, I'll do the same thing. I'll be working late and my son is three. So he'll do that thing where his window is right over the driveway. So as soon as I hit the garage, he's opening up the blinds. He's waving. Like this morning, I get a call from my wife being like, hey, you have to tell your son goodbye. Kid woke up at 3 a.m. and was like upset that he missed me out of the driveway. And it's just little things where you go like, man, being a dad's cool.
1: It's the best. And very, very fortunate, you know, and those memories are things that you take with you for the rest of your life.
0: Coach, you guys playing this Saturday against Morehead State. 4 p.m. is the kick that we have. I went down to Vanderbilt. Not the result that we wanted, but how cool was it, though, seeing the Govs fans travel? Like, you saw that exactly red.
1: Right. Yeah, there was a ton of red in the stands. And, you know, obviously very disappointed in the outcome, you know. I'm very proud of our team's fight. Let me say that. But we expected to win and we should have won that game. But, you know, to see Clarksville come out and support us at Vanderbilt, a ton of red in the stands, you know, felt like we neutralized what would have been an SC home field advantage. I couldn't, you know, be more grateful or impressed with Clarksville, Tennessee, our support. And I'm so excited to see it again at home against Morehead State.
0: I mean, that's got to be a pretty cool feeling because, I mean, I remember a time when it wasn't easy to get Clarksville fans to travel even a short distance. But now, again, the team is doing well. And I also think that speaks to just how that mentality of Clarksville's hometown team has really taken over because you guys have ingrained yourself in the community. And now there's that care, there's that respect, there's that this is our team mentality.
1: Well, I appreciate you saying that. It starts at the top with Dr. Licari and Jordan Harmon, but this community has been unbelievable to us, our players, and our players are very, very grateful for all the support that we've had. And, you know, it's fun to be Clarksville's hometown team. Our guys love being in Clarksville, Tennessee, and representing our great city. So we're going to continue to build. I think we're, you know, we talk about changing limits every single day. We got to continue to do that. And, you know, it starts with another big win here, hopefully at home if we play well against Morehead State.
0: Morehead State coming to the Fort. 4 p.m. is going to be the kickoff for that day. Coach, one of the things I've always liked is, again, the Govs walk. And if you haven't seen it, that's where all the fans, the cheerleaders, the band, everybody makes a tunnel as the team comes into the stadium. And, you know, you see a different kind of dress for everybody. Some are in their warm-up, some are, you know, a little bit flashier than others. You always have such great suits picked out.
1: It's my wife.
0: I was gonna say, is that a you thing or is that a Mrs. Ferris?
1: That is a Natalie Ferris thing. Most great qualities I have are Natalie Ferris thing.
0: Yeah.
1: And I know there's many of them, but anyway.
0: Does she have a particular favorite one that she has you wear each year or each week?
1: I'm sure she does. She's very, very, very good at all of those things.
0: Okay.
1: I'm a one track. I'm not very good at multitasker. So she handles all that kind of stuff.
0: Well, like I said, they're always a good look. And I didn't know if like maybe there was one for like, okay, this is the homecoming suit. This is the Armed Forces Day suit or anything like that.
1: She probably has that, but knows that, you know, her intelligence level is so much higher than mine. That she just said, hey, wear this one this week. She's got it all planned out.
0: All right. Well, we will be looking forward to seeing what you wear for this week's Gov Walk when that gets going. Coach, thank you as always for joining us. We'll let you go because I know you guys are busy.

0: game plan and getting ready for Morehead State. So we're looking forward to it. 4 p.m. is your kickoff. You can come to the game. Remember, if you're military, you and your family get in for free, or you can catch the game over on ESPN Clarksville on the Governor's Sports Network. Coach, thank you so much for joining us as always. We appreciate you.
1: Cal, you're the absolute best. Let's go, P. Thank you so much.
0: Let's go, P.
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0: 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It was a pen cap.
1: Billy, you got something stuck between your teeth. Looks like a walnut. 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
2: Police in Clarksville are looking for three suspects after an attempted robbery August 21st. A victim was shot twice and suffered non-life-threatening injuries at Brothers Market on Craft Street. Anyone with information on the crime should contact police. A robbery investigation and pursuit in Hopkinsville Wednesday ended in the crash of a vehicle. Officers responded to Jan Drive after the report of a robbery. The suspects fled, and law enforcement used a pit maneuver to capture the suspects after the crash. Clarksville Fire Rescue will hold their annual 9/11 ceremony Friday. It will honor the lives lost in the terrorist attacks in 2001. The ceremony is open to the public and will start at 8:46 tomorrow morning at Fire Rescue Headquarters, 821 Franklin Street. And for the second consecutive year, Austin Peay has set a new all-time enrollment record for the fall this year. 11,388 students registered, with 1,918 first-time students. APASU also has the highest proportion of military-affiliated students in the history of the university.
1: Okay, Lee, I checked from our last conversation.
2: Yes.
1: You could not walk onto the football team if you enrolled today.
2: Why not?
1: Well, they're kind of in season.
2: Am I too short?
1: No, they're in season right now.
2: Oh.
1: Obviously, football, we just had Coach Ferris on. Like, they're in season, so sorry.
2: Yes.
1: However.
2: Yeah?
1: You could be a walk-on for the basketball team.
2: Oh, I know I can't do that. I can't even see the goal, let alone hit it with a basketball.
1: I have a feeling you're just joshing us. You're probably out there slam dunking. Throwing no-look passes. You can do it all.
2: Look over here. You're looking down at me as it is. What do you mean short?
1: And I'm sitting down.
2: Yes.
1: All right. You can find more of these local stories when you download the Clarksville Now and the Christian County Now apps.
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4: This evening, we'll be watching the radar for a few isolated thunderstorms. That coverage of rain may pick up a bit more overnight, especially in sections of Kentucky. Temperatures tonight in the 70s can't rule out a strong thunderstorm either. I'm News 2 meteorologist Marcus Bagwell.
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0: It's the Q Morning Crew with Kyle and Tiffany. Tiffany off this week, but joining me as always as we get ready for Morehead State this Saturday, we've got two of your Austin Peay governors here in studio. We have running back Caden Williams and we have defensive back Teron Hale. Good morning, gentlemen.
1: Good morning.
0: Thank you guys for being here. We appreciate it. Are you guys all recovered from the heat that was the Vanderbilt game?
2: Yeah, I'm recovered.
3: Yeah, I'm good. I'm shaking a bit.
0: How long did you guys actually have to like hydrate before that game? Because I feel like the moment I stepped out on that field, I was on the sidelines. I was just like, this is ridiculous. I'm glad I don't have people hitting me after all of this.
2: Yeah, I had to hydrate extra for that game. I was hydrating probably the Monday before.
3: Coach Collette, he stayed on us in the hotel, telling us to make sure you have water and power everywhere you go. So, we was good.
0: What would you rather? Would you rather miss a Coach Collette workout, or would you rather fail hydration check-ins?
3: Fail hydration check-ins.
2: For sure.
0: The stories that have been told about Coach Collette are something of legend around here, and I can only imagine. I don't want to actually be the subject of any of them, but my goodness, I hear he just keeps you guys busy all the time.
2: Let a different person. He gonna keep you ready.
0: Well, guys, one

0: One of the things we've been doing here, we have Teron Hale and Caden Williams joining us here, two of your Austin Peay governors. We've been having the kids of Clarksville send in questions from their homework, and it's a little segment we do called The Govs Help You With Your Schoolwork, and we're wondering if you guys wouldn't mind fielding some of these questions for our youth of Clarksville.
1: For sure.
2: Let's do it.
0: Okay. First question that we have, Teron, this one comes from Jamie from East Montgomery. Jamie asks, which planet is closest to the sun? Is it A, Venus, B, Earth, C, Mercury, or D, Mars?
1: Oh, it's not Earth.
0: That's very true. Very true.
1: Okay. Give me the options one more time.
0: We have Venus, Earth, Mercury, or Mars?
1: Venus.
0: Venus.
1: Oh, Venus.
0: Is incorrect. Caden was over there just biting his tongue. It is Mercury. Mercury is the closest. Yes.
1: It was one of them two.
0: It was a 50-50. Yeah. You had a good shot either way. Okay. Caden, this one is for you. This one comes from Bradley. This is from Northwest. And Bradley asks, which material is the best conductor of electricity? Is it A, rubber, B, copper, C, plastic, or D, wood?
2: I say copper.
0: Teron is just staring a hole through you right now, but that is correct. You got it. It is copper. Yes, very well done. Okay, back to Teron. Teron, this one comes from Monica over at Northeast, and she asks, which sentence contains personification? Is it the player ran like a cheetah? The wind tackled the goalposts? The football was brown, or the crowd was very loud?
1: Got shake back on this one. The second one.
0: The wind tackled the goalposts?
1: Yep.
0: That is absolutely correct. Yes, sir. Yes. You had a slight hesitation there. You had that the whole time.
1: I had to shake back.
0: Yeah, that's okay. You know what? You looked at the play develop, and then you executed, which is just what you do on the football field, too.
1: Exactly.
0: All right, perfect. See? I told you, this is not difficult. This is super easy here. Caden, next one is for you. This one comes from Jeremiah over at Kenwood, and he says, what is 3/4 plus 1/8? Is that 4/12, 4/8, 7/8, or 1/1?
2: Math is not my subject. Let me see the question one more time.
0: Yeah. What is 3/4 plus 1/8? Is it 4/12, 4/8, 7/8, or 1/1?
2: I'm going to go to the first one.
0: 4/12? I'm sorry, that is incorrect. 7/8 was the answer we were looking for.
1: Definitely
0: that. Again, look, I have a second grader, guys, and she brings home some homework that I'm just like, I've got nothing.
2: I ain't take a math class in a little while.
0: Yeah, like it's so good that she's in school, because like I'm back in school, so now sometimes I like walk around the office and I just start saying some of her questions, and people are like, what a well-educated guy. And I'm like, no, I had to Google that, you know? All right, Teron, last one here for you. We have this one that we just made up.
1: Okay.
0: Practice starts at 4:15 p.m. Mm-hmm. A player arrives 35 minutes early because this is a math problem and everyone is extremely punctual. So what time does he actually arrive?
1: Started at 4:15.
0: 4:15, and arrives 35 minutes early. Is it 3:30, 3:40, 3:50, or 4:50?
1: 3:40.
0: 3:40 is correct. Yes, sir. Well done. Well done. And Caden, last one for you here. Which animal is a mammal? One of these flies, but still refuses to be a bird. Is it a bat, an eagle, a turtle, or a frog?
2: It gotta be a bat.
0: That is absolutely correct. Well, see, Dubs, help you with your homework, man. We absolutely love it. Well, Teron, Caden, thank you guys so much for coming in today.

0: We really appreciate it. We cannot wait to see you guys play over at the Fort this Saturday. 4 p.m. is kickoff. And I think Coach in the hallway said something about Caden getting 3 touchdowns and Tron getting 2 picks.
1: You're going to see that.
0: Okay. Teron, you're putting it out there.
1: Yeah.
0: Okay, you know what? I love the confidence. Go and see these guys play this Saturday, Teron. And Caden, thank you so much for joining us. I appreciate
2: you.
0: Thank you.
2: No problem.
0: More coming up on the Q Morning Crew. And as always, let's go pee.
3: 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And right now, nothing as far as any accidents or any backed up traffic. And that's after speaking with dispatchers in Clarksville, Hopkinsville, and Oak Grove, and checking the Smartway map. 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
1: 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They're closer than you think.

Have you ever had to ban a family member from coming to your house and staying with you? It's the Q Morning Crew with Kyle and Tiffany. Just now, it's your house. You absolutely have the power and ability to do that, and you shouldn't feel bad about it. This happened because my wife's aunt tried to send a present to our house and had all the best intentions in the world. Unfortunately, with her never having kids of her own, she doesn't understand what she was going to unleash on the household. Got this text from her. She's planning on staying with us soon. And she sent this text to my wife and I saying, "Hi, family. I had a vision of all of us singing karaoke next week. Please check this one out on Amazon and tell me if I can order it for delivery to your house. You can be familiar with it before we arrive. My initial thought was a benefit in reading. It can be paired with other devices, so you can read the words while you sing. Maybe some motivation for the kids to enjoy reading more. What do you think?" She wanted to bring a karaoke machine into a house with a 7 and a 3-year-old. My 3-year-old already just randomly runs around the house at full volume, yelling random phrases and words just out of nowhere. She wanted to amplify that. Again, this is a sweet lady. But my wife even had to send her a message that said, "Sounds like so much fun, but please, for the love of all that is holy, please don't." If she would have ordered that, I'm glad she asked ahead of time, because if that would have just shown up on my doorstep, I would have taken it out into the woods and gone full Office Space on it and just smashed it to pieces.

0: Della Lefty on Q108. Best life, best music. So, foldable phones are now a thing again. Your nostalgia is back once more. iPhone just announced yesterday at their event that they are making the first ever foldable iPhone. And my daughter, as we were watching the news, as they were announcing this, was watching, and she was like, "Dad, this is so cool. It folds. Look at that. That's so awesome." She's looking at all the little gadgets that they're showing off and all the features. And she's like, "Yeah, you should get that." And I was like, "No, it's over $2,000. We just bought a house. And we're furnishing and building projects and stuff. No, you want to go to cheerleading camp, right? Then no. $2,000 for a flip phone." I was like, "Honey, you have to remember, back in the day, flip phones did not cost $2,000. Far from it. Now, granted, that flip phone just pretty much opened and your call would happen. And you pressed like two buttons and you would make a call happen or end a call. Did not have all the bells and whistles that this one does, so I get why it's more." But she was like, "No, Dad, like a flip phone would be cool." And I was like, "Let me show you this." So I pulled up a picture on my iPhone of a flip phone from back in the day. My daughter looked at it and she went, "What is that?" And I went, That was the original flip phone, kid. And this girl looked me dead in the eyes and she goes, "Oh, was that picture taken in 1930? And it was at that moment where I almost disowned a child.
1: On your way in, we've got a Thursday morning happening. And right now, nothing as far as any accidents or any backed up traffic. And that's after speaking with dispatchers in Clarksville, Hopkinsville, and Oak Grove and checking the Smartway map. I'm Lee Irwin.
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9: This afternoon, I can't rule out a stray shower or a thunderstorm, but we should get some sun and temperatures climb into the 80s to the low 90s, but feeling like near 100. Stay alert, an isolated severe storm possible tonight. I'm News 2 meteorologist Marcus Bagwell.
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gotta make marriage fun. It's the Q Morning Crew with Kyle and Tiffany. And when you've been married for a while, you just find the little things to joke around about, things that only you and your husband or your wife get. One of those things in our household is the power of the jinx. We swear by it, and you have to abide by the jinx rules. And anybody who's going, what is a jinx again? It's very simple. That's when you and another person say the same thing at the exact same time. Somebody yells jinx, and then you tell them they owe you something. In our household, when jinxes happen, I get told I owe my wife a latte because we can make them at home. And it's cute. It's fun. It's our little thing. But when you finally get tired of being jinxed, you have to get creative and you got to get a win somehow. My wife

is the queen of jinxes. She will constantly call me on it and be like, Jinx, you owe me a latte. So I'm constantly in there making them for her. And I don't mind. I like making stuff for her. You should like making stuff for your spouse. So the other day I devised a plan. I was like, I'm going to get her. So we're sitting at the breakfast table. And I was like, hey, did you see this new TikTok trend? The one where they say that married couples can't count to, can't say three at the same time when the other one counts. And she was like, what? No. When did you say? I was like, oh my gosh, it's blowing up on social media. Let's give it a try. They say that a couple who's been married for more than 10 years, if one of them starts counting, you can't say three at the same time. So she goes, okay. So we start doing, I go, all right, just say three when I get there. So I go, one, two, and we go to say three, and we almost got it. And I was like, no. See, let's try it again. Did it a second time. We said it at the same time. I immediately jinxed her and told her she owed me a latte. And the way that she realized that she had gotten, she just broke down in laughter. And it was like the cutest thing ever. She was like, okay, that was good. She's like, you really set me up for that one. It was a one small win that I've gotten. And I ended up still making the lattes.

0: own back.
1: Tiffany can't be held responsible for everything Kyle says or does. We want to be very clear about that.
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0: Everybody has a limit. You have a certain limit where you won't go past. It's always up to, again, your preference. But sometimes when you hear what some people's limits are, you're like, okay, don't understand the thought process, but whatever. Just like this person.
1: I was just at Subway getting lunch, and the guy in front of me ordered a foot-long tuna sandwich and 4 chocolate chip cookies. And when he got to the register, the cashier asked him if he wanted a bag of chips, and he said, nope, I don't need any of that processed.
0: Oh.
1: I guess we all have a line somewhere.
0: Okay. Tuna sandwich, 4 chocolate chip cookies, but chips is the step too far. It's processed. It reminded me of a time when I was a waiter at Chili's. I was waiting on a table one time, and this lady and her family, they're ordering, and she ordered a side of fries and wanted mayonnaise to dip the fries in. Okay. Again, everybody has their preference, whatever. So she goes, all right. She goes, well, I would like a side of fries and some mayonnaise. And I went, okay. She then proceeded to order a salad that came with ranch dressing. And I went, hey, that comes with ranch. Is that okay? And she goes, oh, no, I'm trying to eat healthy. I don't want ranch. Ma'am, you just ordered fries and mayonnaise. Like, okay. You know what? Okay. Sometimes, you know, we have to cut certain things out of our diet. Ranch, bad. Fries and mayonnaise, completely okay.
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10: Police in Clarksville are looking for three suspects after an attempted robbery August 21st. A victim was shot twice and suffered non-life-threatening injuries at Brothers Market on Craft Street. Anyone with information on the crime should contact police. A robbery investigation and pursuit in Hopkinsville Wednesday ended in the crash of a vehicle. Officers responded to Jan Drive after the report of a robbery. The suspects fled, and law enforcement used a pit maneuver to capture the suspects after the crash. Clarksville Fire Rescue will hold their annual 9/11 ceremony Friday. It will honor the lives lost in the terrorist attacks in 2001. The ceremony is open to the public and will start at 8:46 tomorrow morning at Fire Rescue Headquarters, 821 Franklin Street. And for the second consecutive year, Austin Peay has set a new all-time enrollment record. For the fall of this year, 11,338 students registered, with 1,918 first-time students. APSU also has the highest proportion of military-affiliated students in the history of the university.
9: All right, Lee, so we've already figured out you can't enroll and be a walk-on for the football team.
10: No, can't do that.
9: You said no.
10: I'll get hurt.
9: Yeah, you said no go for basketball.
10: No, too short.
9: I figured it out.
10: Uh-oh. What is it? What can I do?
9: Lacrosse.
10: I might be able to handle that, yeah.
9: We got a great women's lacrosse team.
10: Oh, yeah, I know they're good, yeah.
9: So, you know what? You could try out. Maybe you win.
10: For the women's team?
9: Oh, I was meaning more like you just be like the person they take shots at in the goal for practice. Okay.
10: That's fine. Yeah.
9: Yeah.
10: Yeah. I'll be like the goalie and I'll just stand there.
9: This
10: right?
9: be the practice goalie.
10: Oh, is that lacrosse thing going to hurt me when it hits?
9: Everybody has a different pain threshold.
10: Okay.
9: A different one. All right. You can find more of these local stories when you download the Clarksville Now and the Christian County Now apps.
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12: This evening, we'll be watching the radar for a few isolated thunderstorms. That coverage of rain may pick up a bit more overnight, especially in sections of Kentucky. Temperatures tonight in the 70s can't rule out a strong thunderstorm either. I'm News 2 meteorologist Marcus Bagwell.
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go to the comments section, oftentimes you'll be like, man, there's just nothing good happening in Clarksville. What the heck? Well, you're wrong, because there's always something good happening in and around Montgomery County. We love to tell you all about it with some local good news.

And it's brought to you by our friends over at A1 Heating and Cooling. It's the Q Morning Crew with Kyle and Tiffany. This is really awesome. The city awarded a grant with goal of expanding mobile crisis services for Clarksville. That is the headline that you'll see over on ClarksvilleNow.com. And that's what happened for the Clarksville Police Department and Centerstone, the nonprofit health organization. They've received a $750,000 annual grant, which will run over the course of 4 years, with the goal of expanding mobile crisis co-response services for children, youth, and adults in Clarksville. Now, once the program has been established, upon requesting for a co-response mobile crisis team, a two-person team compromised of a Centerstone response specialist and available law enforcement officers would be dispatched to the scene, according to a city news release from the communications director. Clarksville was awarded one of 17 such grants nationally and is the only location in Tennessee to receive it. So that is going to be fantastic to have and a great resource for us. And congratulations to none other than Austin Peay State University, who again has hit record high enrollment for the second

straight year. They've set an all-time enrollment record with 11,338 students registered for the fall of 2026. IPSU President Mike Licari said that 2 years ago, national forecasts said college enrollment would actually start shrinking, but Austin Peay has now set records in both of those years. Students and families are looking at what we offer, the programs, the faculty, the support, the price, and deciding this is where they want to be, and our job now is to make sure every one of them finishes what they came here to start, which is absolutely fantastic. And also, Austin Peay's military-affiliated enrollment, along the largest of any public university in Tennessee, is anchored by its campus at Fort Campbell and by programs built for military students and their families, including aviation science, accelerated 7.5-week terms, and online degree completion. So congratulations, Austin Peay. As they always say, it's a great time to be a gov right now. And you can find more of these local good news stories when you download the Clarksville Now and the Christian County Now apps. That is your local good news. We'll be right back.

0: On your way in, we've got a Thursday morning happening. And right now, nothing as far as any accidents or any backed up traffic. And that's after speaking with dispatchers in Clarksville, Hopkinsville, and Oak Grove, and checking the Smartway map. I'm Lee Irwin.
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2: From the Action Air Weather Center, here's your forecast.
3: This afternoon, I can't rule out a stray shower or a thunderstorm, but we should get some sun and temperatures climb into the 80s to the low 90s, but feeling like near 100. Stay alert, an isolated severe storm possible tonight. I'm News 2 meteorologist Marcus Bagwell.
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That is going to do it for us. Thank you so much for hanging out. Always appreciate you. In the meantime, take care of yourself. Take care of each other. We'll talk tomorrow. Bye.

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Teddy Swims, Lose Control, happy Friday Eve. It's Q108. It's going to be a good day today. Howdy, Leah Rance hanging out with you. Here's Bruno Mars, Risk It All.

Q108, it's Leah Rantz. I was telling you, it's Friday Eve, so I was trying to give you some ideas for things to do this weekend. So I was looking at the Fall Fun Guide, and you've got options. So first off, at F&M Bank Arena tomorrow is K-Pop Princesses, a tribute to Demon Hunters. Also going on throughout this weekend, starting tomorrow, is the Leslie W. Watson Memorial Toy Run and Party. So there's going to be live music, motorcycle drag racing, a bike show, tattoo contest, and there's going to be F2Con at Wilma Rudolph Event Center, also going on throughout the weekend. It's in its seventh year, and it's focused on gaming competition, esports, and community events. Check out the Fall Fun Guide, ClarksvilleNow.com, for ideas.

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Q108, it's Leah Rance. The lead singer of Magic was inspired to write that song after an unpleasant encounter with a drunken ex-girlfriend. See, exes can be useful for something. Here's Olivia Dean, So Easy to Fall in Love.

Q108, it's Leah Rance. I'm sure you already know this, so it should come as no surprise. The U.S. just sweated through our hottest summer in history. The scorching average officially shatters the previous record that was set back in 1936 and then again in 2021. This past month was especially brutal, breaking all-time temp records, with the average daytime highs reaching 88 degrees across the country. But I know with our heat waves, it was way higher than that. So, you know, I for one, am very excited for fall.

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1: So I guess my questions are, how do I get him to eat more food? Also, how do I wean him to sleep in his own bed? Thanks in advance for the helpful tips. So, Kyle, as a father.
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2: 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Yeah, right, picture that with a Kodak. Or better yet, go to Times Square, take a picture of me with a Kodak. 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

Chapel Roan on Q108. It's Leah Rance. Remember to join Tiffany this Saturday from 4 to 6 p.m. for the grand opening of Sea Story Sushi. They have all-you-can-eat sushi, hibachi, yakitori, tempura, and more. And coupons and giveaways are going to be available. That's this Saturday at the new Sea Story Sushi. Here's Somber, back to Friends.

Harry Styles on Q108. It's Leah Rance. I don't know if you've flown within the past 25 years, but water bottles haven't been allowed on flights since September 11th. And TSA is now considering letting some travels bring bottles of water through airport security because the change is part of this brand new TSA pre-check lane that they've got, where it's got facial comparison technology, 3D luggage and body scanners to speed up screening. So finally, you might be able to bring your water with you through TSA, which is wild for me to say personally, because I've never gone on a flight where that's been allowed thus far. So we shall see. Either way, coming up for you tomorrow, actually, by the way, there is going to be K-pop Princesses, a tribute to Demon Hunters at F&M Bank Arena. Here's Golden. It's K-pop Demon Hunters. It's Huntrix on Q108.

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1: You know exactly where you were and what you were doing September 11th, 2001. You may remember being stuck on Fort Campbell Boulevard for hours, your flight being canceled, gathering around the television in your classes. You remember members of the 160th, the 101st Airborne, 5th Special Forces, 3rd Brigade Combat Team, the Rockassons, and more, all jumping into deployment without hesitation, doing what their country asked them to do. You remember the shock.
0: These acts shatter steel, but they cannot dent the steel of American resolve.
1: We also remember our communities coming together, being there to offer help, hope, comfort, and strength. We remember the pride and tenacity to build back and do it together. Clarksville, Hopkinsville, and Fort Campbell remember 9/11. We will never forget.

Charlie Puth on Q108. It's Leah Rance. I was telling you in the last hour, it's been the hottest summer on record for the U.S. And unfortunately, it doesn't look like there's an end in sight right now, because this weekend, the weather should be mostly sunny on Friday, tomorrow. High near 90. Heat index values as high as 99. There is a chance of rain and thunderstorms on Saturday after 1 p.m. Otherwise, mostly sunny weather expected. You can check out the full breakdown.

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NSYNC, Bye Bye Bye on Q108, but we're just getting started. For this full hour, I'm playing the best from the late 90s and early 2000s. It's That's Hot Lunch, brought to you by Mari and Jewel with Keller Williams Realty. Let Mari and Jewel of Keller Williams Realty put her experience of over 30 years to work for you. Here's Sheryl Crow.

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1: That's it!

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1: The That's Hot Lunch, powered by Mari and Jewel with Keller Williams Realty on Q108. Wow.

Dave Matthews Band on Q108, That's Hot Lunch, brought to you by Marian Jewel with Keller Williams Realty. If you call Marian, you get Marian. Here's Christina Aguilera, Genie in a

0: Meow.
1: Q108. It's That's Hot Lunch, brought to you by Mari and Jewel with Keller Williams Realty. We're back in the Y2K when everybody was just getting introduced to cell phones. We had the pull-out antennas, and then they would flip. And what I loved about my very first phone, it was a Nokia. And not only was it indestructible, but also I loved the little snap at the end of a call, like when I was finished talking and I could just snap that phone shut. Well, Apple is introducing its first foldable phone called the iPhone Duo for a mere $1,999. Pre-orders begin October 16th ahead of the October 23rd release date. My problem is, unless I can really snap that thing shut, I know I'll break it within an instant.
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Howdy, it's Leah Rance. Happy Friday Eve. Up next, this song is about infatuation and new love. It's Olivia Rodrigo, Drop Dead.

Harry Styles on Q108. It's Leah Rance. 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

Hey, y'all, on Q108, it's Leah Rance. So, in Hopkinsville, you got some options for things going on this weekend. Tomorrow begins the Summer Salute Festival in downtown Hopkinsville. 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That's going to be at Trail of Tears Commemorative Park in Hopkinsville on Saturday and Sunday. 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It's Leah Rance. Tonight, I'm going to the midnight release of Practical Magic 2. Fingers crossed. I really hope it's good. I loved the original movie. But in the meantime, stay weird. I will talk to you tomorrow. Ryan Pluckelman has got you next.

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So earlier this year, we lost all of our Papa Murphy locations, and now O'Charley's in Clarksville is closed. I will say this about O'Charley's. Whatever it was, their rolls were fantastic. I'm going to miss those rolls at O'Charley's. Hozier, Too Sweet, Q108.

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$8 million. That's how much it's going to cost to change the name of the Nashville International Airport to the Dolly Parton International Airport. But don't worry, they're not going to fundraise for it. The state says they already have the money, and it should be about 6 months to a year before you see the change officially taking place. It's somber. 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

A week left in summer, and then it's fall. And who's excited for a fall farmers market? They're having one in Sango starting September 22nd. They're going to do it at the Bible Baptist Church there, just off of Prospect Circle in Sango. 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
5: For over a

Do you love sushi? Good news. This Saturday, 4 to 6, Tiffany going to be at the grand opening of Sea Story Sushi in Clarksville. It's supposed to be fantastic. By the way, they have their soft opening each evening till then.

McDonald's not serving pumpkin spice coffee this fall. They've replaced it with caramel apple coffee, which actually sounds really good. Caramel apples, good, not as good as pumpkin spice. Is there a

0: 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I'm Wesley Hall.
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$8 million. That's what it costs to rename an airport, and that's what the state of Tennessee says it's going to cost to rename the Nashville International Airport to the Dolly Parton International Airport. Now, don't worry. No one's pinching pennies on this. The state is very much like, oh, yeah, that's money we got in the bank. We'll go ahead and pay for that. They say it'll take about 6 months.

0: on your way home. We're seeing a couple backed up spots around Pea Ridge Road and 101st Airborne Division Parkway and Meriwether Road and Trenton Road, as well as Dunbar Cave and Warfield Boulevard. I'm Wesley Hall.
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0: On your way home, Hopkinsville Dispatch is reporting an accident at the 88-mile marker of I-24 westbound. So do be careful if you're heading that way and watch out for emergency vehicles. Drive safe. I'm Wesley Hall.
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4: I was listening to the radio, and they were telling us what to do during this tornado warning based on what kind of house you live in, right? They were like, if you live in a house with a basement, go into the basement. If you live in a house without a basement, go into a bathroom or a small room. And they were like, if you live in a trailer park, we want you to go to a neighbor's house or go outside and lay down in the ditch. That's the real news. They're like, listen, we don't know what to tell you. And they're like, yeah, I know it's raining out there, and that ditch is going to be full of water. Just get down in it.

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1: Last night I was in a bar and I walked up to this beautiful woman and I said, "Do you live around here often?" She said, "You're wearing two different color socks." I said, "Yes, but to me they're the same because I go by thickness." I said, "How do you feel?" I said, "Well, you know when you're sitting on a chair and you lean back so you just got two legs and then you lean too far and you almost fall over, but just for a second you catch yourself. You feel like that all the time."

0: I've got.
1: 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I'm Wesley Hall.
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1: Hey, it's Ryan. 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I'm sure this guy has no problem finding a parking space. It'd be perfect for downtown Clarksville. They have just declared a new record for the narrowest car. A man, he's 31 years old, living in Italy, Andrea Marazzi, took a car, took it apart, and then reassembled it really narrow. It is 19.76 inches wide. It is the most narrow car in existence. He says he doesn't drive it on the road too often. As a matter of fact, he only really pulls it out for festivals and fairs because it makes people smile. But yes, at under 2 feet in width, it is the narrowest car on planet Earth, which I'm sure gets really great gas mileage, too. With gas prices these days, a narrow car that's good on gas, that's not bad. XYZ with Eric Zachary is coming up next.

0: On your way home, Clarksville Dispatch is still reporting on the accident at Memorial Drive and Haines Street, so do be careful if you're heading that way. I'm Wesley Hall.
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0: 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T-Pain, which if you've heard our show, we're a huge fan of here at XYZ with Eric Zachary, is suing Akon, or more specifically Convict Music, which is Akon's label.
1: Convict Entertainment.
0: I didn't realize this is the second time he's done it for royalties. Your XYZ ENT Entertainment Report, all brought to you by O'Reilly Auto Parts, your professional parts people. Audrey?
1: I also did not know that this is the second time that he's done this, but he's suing the label for nearly $500,000 in unpaid royalties, which I think is, that's a lot of money.
0: Sizable amount.
1: That is a good amount of money. But yeah, I guess he like tried to contact them, was like, hey, what's going on? And they just like weren't really doing anything about it. So he was like, guess I have to sue you.
0: Without knowing a ton about Akon or T-Pain, like I'm saying, if you don't, we obviously, Jordan and I, this is like our Super Bowl, but
2: yes.
0: T-Pain is a very savvy businessman and very litigious.
2: Mm-hmm. Yeah.
0: And Akon, from what I've understood in the interviews I've seen, thinks he's a very good businessman. And like definitely like capitalized on the ringtone market back in the day.
2: Sure, sure.
0: But like also is notorious for cutting people out of deals that he shouldn't.
2: I mean, yeah. Akon was one of those guys who like found everybody that we love. Mm-hmm. Like he found T-Pain. Sure. He found Lady Gaga.
0: Yeah. Like he was kind of like Lil Wayne in that way.
2: Yeah, you know? So, and to your point about Lil Wayne, like you always hear these stories about like, yeah, I found a ton of people. Am I paying them all the time?
0: Right. No. So,
1: right. Exactly.
2: Yeah. I hope T-Pain gets his money is all
0: he
2: I'm
0: does.
2: Saying.
0: I did find it crazy without getting too much into the weeds. T-Pain is owed 70% of royalties for the song Bartender specifically.
2: Really?
1: Wow.
0: So that's where he's like, he's been split it with me 50-50. He owes me that back 20%.
2: Right.
0: It's been accumulating, but
2: give me that.
0: Yeah. T-Pain is suing Akon for the second time. It's XYZ with Eric Zachary, your XYZ ENT Entertainment Report, all brought to you by O'Reilly Auto Parts,
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